me say it again out loud. Big star adoring, don't worry, baby. 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Keep your dead head above and your chin up. You're gonna have a pretty hard time without drugs.

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I'll read it to you. It says...

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And I said it's fine, but I don't really think it's fine. But I want you to take your time. But how long can it take for you to say you need a break or whatever it is? I think I'm buying everything you say, because I want you to stay, and it's so cliche. Now we're both crying. In your bedroom, what used to be your favorite place of mine. I think I never stopped loving you. Maybe I had paused.

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Find shelter. There is not time to leave the city. Your state civil defense director has just issued the following instructions.

0: for holding. How may I help you?
1: Radio, il s'écoute aussi la nuit venue.